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0: that is
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0: That is great. 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

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Only miss the sun when it starts to snow. Only know you love her when you let her go.